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1: Okay. It's going down for all the ladies right now. Ladies, you need to turn your radio up, because this is going to be your song. You hear me? Yeah, this your boy Lil Jon. Who else on this thing with me?
2: Joe Crack.
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0: In the morning on this Tuesday, I think I see him. I was looking for one person, and I see him. Good morning, Trey. We gonna get along today?
1: I hope so.
0: Me too.
1: I fully intend to get along with you too. Every day I walk in here.
0: Okay.
1: Every day.
2: Right. I do. Trey really do be putting the effort in, but sometimes he just gotta let go.
0: and when he let go, bye.
1: Boy.
0: Trey G is here to tell us what's trending with Trey. What you got?
1: Hey, so I'm hearing that one of our African-American staples might cost you a little bit more when you walk into a restaurant
0: nowadays.
1: What,
0: some bergamot grease?
1: What?
0: Sulfur 8, bergamot grease.
1: No. Chicken and waffles.
0: Oh. Chicken and waffles. Hold on a second. JJ know about that bergamot?
2: Man, golly.
0: Lord have mercy. Gotta get that scalp greased.
1: Yeah.
0: Okay, what you got?
1: No,
0: what
1: is it? So Atlanta restaurant owners say that they are adding a mandatory 20% tip ahead of the World Cup being in that city because other cultures outside the U.S. tend not to tip well.
0: Oh, wow.
1: Is what they're saying. So Atlanta is saying we're going to add an extra 20% just in case y'all don't want to leave a tip. You're going to automatically leave one anyway.
3: Wow. Might as well.
1: So chicken and waffles going to cost you a little more.
0: Okay.
1: Shouts out ATL.
0: Thank you. Shouts out. All right. Listen, coming up, we got the 5 things you need to know to start your day. Next, it's DD in the morning.
4: I'm Amber Payton with BIN News Now. Black Florida Congresswoman Frederica Wilson is announcing her retirement.
5: It's time.
4: The 83-year-old Democrat represents the state's 24th congressional district and has served 8 terms. Wilson leaves behind a major legacy, including founding the 5,000 Role Models of Excellence Project and helping bring billions in infrastructure funding to Miami-Dade. The leading candidates for Los Angeles mayor are making their final pitches before Tuesday's primary. Black Mayor Karen Bass, Councilmember Nithya Raman, and community advocate Spencer Pratt all met with voters over the weekend. A new UC Berkeley poll shows Bass with a narrow lead. And 1 week after a white supremacist group marched at the Virginia Beach, Virginia oceanfront, members of the original Black Panther Party returned to the same area on Saturday. The group says the march was meant to reassure the community and push back against fear or intimidation from white nationalist groups. Get BIN News Now on demand 24/7 on the iHeartRadio app.
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0: the movie, dog.
1: Now, before I finish, let me just say, I did not come here to show out. Did not come here to impress you. Because to tell you the truth, when I leave here, I'm gone. And I don't care what you think about me. But just remember, when it hits the fan, brother, whether it's next year, 10 years, 20 years from now, you're

0: All right, listen, we are done. The show's over. What did we learn today? JJ, anything you remember?
1: Absolutely, man. I learned that Shannon Sharp is back in the news again. Yeah. We don't know which way he really go, but he's out there.
0: Another sex scandal. Yeah. All right, what about you, J. Cruz?
2: Ice Cube reacted to Jay-Z's Roots Picnic freestyle. He said, you know, he's a GOAT. He's one of the greats, and when he raps, people listen.
0: All right, what about you over there, Trey?
3: We learned that Charleston White, he was actually reacting to the whole Diddy, Daphne Joy sex tape, and he pretty much said, 50, you're going to have to hold this L because Diddy had your girl around that room like a ping pong ball.
0: Yeah.
3: Yep.
0: Some other stuff we found out, Tasha K got a brand new TV show coming out, done by the same people who produced the Wendy Williams TV show.
3: Yep.
0: We also found out that Tory Lanez has filed a restraining order against a security guard behind bars.
3: Mm.
0: That's crazy. And Russell Wilson is going to CBS to become a commentator.
3: Yeah.
0: Yep.
3: I like CBS Sports.
0: So we found out all about that. Tomorrow on the show, get ready. You're going to find out a whole lot of stuff. We got hot topics. We got laughs, jokes, more, money, everything.
1: Everything.
0: Make sure you meet us right back here on Didi in the Morning.
4: I'm Bree Wood with BIN News Now. Illinois Senator Dick Durbin delivered his farewell address ahead of retirement.
5: I'm still committed to the DREAM Act, and I hope that you'll join me in that commitment. It was a bipartisan measure, and it should be a bipartisan measure. These DACA people are serving America in so many ways.
4: The 81-year-old longtime Democrat told state lawmakers he'll miss helping people while also warning about growing political divisions. Primary election day is today, and Los Angeles County has more than 600 vote centers open. Voters can cast ballots in person or drop them off, but officials warn it's too late to rely on mail delivery. And the NBA Finals are set with the New York Knicks facing the San Antonio Spurs in a rematch of 1999. Game 1 tips off Wednesday as the Knicks bring an 11-game win streak while the Spurs enter as favorites. Get BIN News Now on demand 24/7 on the iHeartRadio app.
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1: It's Dee Dee in the morning, and if you missed the show,
2: there's some fine 50-year-olds out there.
3: It is. There's some fine. I know some 60s.
1: Have you been to the assisted living homes or something?
3: I have.
1: The senior living apartments?
3: I like, let me go ahead and see my auntie one more time. Because I look sweet, mate. Sexy.
1: Okay.
2: All right, now wake up. It's the first of the month. Hey. So we got to check in with our friend, Psychic Kim Allen, on this good Tuesday.
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0: Wood with BIN News Now. Nearly 1,000 UAW workers are on strike at an American Axle plant in Three Rivers, Michigan. Here's Chairman of the Bargaining Committee for UAW Local 2093 American Axle, Josh Jaeger.
1: It's our time to take back what was stolen from us in 2008 when we took massive concessions to save this company.
0: The walkout follows stalled contract talks with workers pushing for higher wages after years of concessions. Orange County officials in California will not renew funding for a program aimed at improving health outcomes for Black infants and mothers. The decision ends efforts tied to a grant designed to address disparities in maternal and infant care. And Governor Jeff Landry has signed the Caleb Wilson Hazing Prevention Act into law in Louisiana. The measure strengthens penalties, requires anti-hazing education, and boosts reporting rules for campuses following the 2025 hazing death of a Black Southern University student. Get BIN News Now on demand 24/7 on the iHeartRadio app.
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0: It's Eric Eazy-E Wright, Tupac Shakur. 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
1: It's Dee Dee in the morning, and if you missed the show,
2: there's some fine 50-year-olds out there.
3: It is. It's a fine. I know some 60s.
1: Have you been to the assisted living homes or something?
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1: The senior living apartments?
3: 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Because her little sweet mate sexy.
1: Okay.
2: All right, now wake up. 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
4: And, you know, I was still cruising the streets. 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
1: What?

0: is the beat of the Champlain Valley. Jump 1037.
1: Something about you. The way I'm looking at you, whatever. Keep looking at me. You're scared now. Right? 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

0: Bree Wood with BIN News Now. Nearly 1,000 UAW workers are on strike at an American Axle plant in Three Rivers, Michigan. Here's Chairman of the Bargaining Committee for UAW Local 2093 American Axle, Josh Jaeger.
1: It's our time to take back what was stolen from us in 2008 when we took massive concessions to save this company.
0: The walkout follows stalled contract talks with workers pushing for higher wages after years of concessions. Orange County officials in California will not renew funding for a program aimed at improving health outcomes for Black infants and mothers. The decision ends efforts tied to a grant designed to address disparities in maternal and infant care. And Governor Jeff Landry has signed the Caleb Wilson Hazing Prevention Act into law in Louisiana. The measure strengthens penalties, requires anti-hazing education, and boosts reporting rules for campuses following the 2025 hazing death of a Black Southern University student. Get BIN News Now on demand 24/7 on the iHeartRadio app.
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1: It's Dee Dee in the morning, and if you missed the show,
2: there's some fine 50-year-olds out there.
3: It is. There's some fine. I know some 60s.
1: Have you been to the assisted living homes or something?
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1: The senior living apartments?
3: Let me go ahead and see my auntie one more time. Because I look sweet, mate. Sexy.
1: Okay.
2: All right, now wake up. It's the first of the month. Hey. So we got to check in with our friend, Psychic Kim Allen, on this good Tuesday.
4: And you know, I was still cruising the streets, I got to, and I got a dope conversation about them department stores and which one's your favorite.
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0: Amber Payton with BIN News Now. June is crunch time for the Supreme Court with more than two dozen opinions expected before summer recess.
1: There's actually a case now which argues ballots have to be received by election day.
0: Pending cases include whether states can count mail-in ballots received after election day during a five-day grace period. Another major case involves birthright citizenship after a lower court blocked President Trump's order limiting citizenship for some children born in the U.S. Black Los Angeles Mayor Karen Bass says she's confident heading into today's primary election. Bass told KABC-TV she thinks she'll be fine as polls show her nearly tied with City Councilwoman Nithya Raman, with Spencer Pratt close behind. And Sean Diddy Combs could face new charges while serving time in New Jersey. TMZ reports Los Angeles officials are reviewing sexual battery claims made by publicist Jonathan Hay, who says Combs assaulted him in 2020 and 2021. Get BIN News Now on demand 24/7 on the iHeartRadio app.
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1: Baker Boys, Nick V and Eric V. Now, I love to go on vacation.
2: Yes, you do.
1: And I've been to Mexico several times. So one of the last times I went to a Mexican vacation, we were staying in a place, and they have like the activities director who's doing games at the pool.
2: Oh, yeah.
1: All right, so there was like a Name That Tune game that was happening. It was all about the 90s. And I'm a radio DJ, so I know all the music, right?
2: Right.
1: Of course I won. And I'll tell you.
2: Of course I won.
1: And I did have to get into an argument with the activities director.
2: No way.

0: I'm Amber Payton with BIN News Now. New York City Mayor Mamdani is not ruling out screen time limits for students in school.
1: I'm looking forward to considering any additional suggestions there are.
0: It comes as Governor Kathy Hochul proposes limiting laptop and iPad use for elementary students during class. Community groups in Dayton, Ohio are calling for unity after a violent weekend left one person dead and others hurt in several shootings. Dayton's NAACP president wants the city to expand its violence interruption program, while Racial Justice Now says gun violence should be treated as a public health crisis. And star sprinter Clara Adams, who is Black, is suing the California Interscholastic Federation after being stripped of her gold medal last year. Adams won the 400-meter state final at 16, but was disqualified for briefly spraying her shoes with a fire extinguisher during her celebration. The move drew protests from the NAACP. Get BIN News Now on demand 24/7 on the iHeartRadio app.
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0: is in talks to return as Smokey.
1: Mike Epps, though. Wait a minute. He was in one of the...
0: He was in the second one.
1: In the second one.
0: He went after Chris Tucker left. He came in.
1: Right. So are we gonna have both of them in there?
0: Well, obviously.
1: Wow.
0: Yeah, both of them will be in there.
1: Two comedians?
0: Yeah, the script is currently in the works and filming is expected to begin later this year after years of fans wanting it to finally happen.
1: Do you think that they can recreate the magic, Eric?
0: You know what? I don't know if they're going to recreate the magic correctly, you know, because this is what happens. You have a good thing and you want it to come back, right? But sometimes when it comes back, it falls flat on its face.
1: Yeah.
0: Like Coming to America.
1: Okay.
0: I never even watched the other one, but I heard it was terrible.
1: Yeah.
0: You know what I mean?
1: They probably had more money to make it too.
0: Yeah, because you get forced to try to top yourself. And when they did it the first time, they didn't know how great it was going to be. And so, you know, when you have that standard that you got to surpass, it's a little hard.
1: All right. So everybody in the chat, what do you think? Are you excited about the new Friday coming out with Chris Tucker back?
0: Reunited
1: and doing his character as Smokey. There's your Bake a Buzz.

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0: Baker Boys here.
1: Ooh, this is going to piss people off, especially women, I say. 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
0: Let me see this woman real quick, Eric V.
1: No, I'm not going to let you see her.
0: I want to see her.
1: I'll show you when we talk next time.

0: I'm Amber Payton with BIN News Now. New York City Mayor Mamdani is not ruling out screen time limits for students in school.
1: I'm looking forward to considering any additional suggestions there are.
0: It comes as Governor Kathy Hochul proposes limiting laptop and iPad use for elementary students during class. Community groups in Dayton, Ohio are calling for unity after a violent weekend left one person dead and others hurt in several shootings. Dayton's NAACP president wants the city to expand its violence interruption program, while Racial Justice Now says gun violence should be treated as a public health crisis. And star sprinter Clara Adams, who is Black, is suing the California Interscholastic Federation after being stripped of her gold medal last year. Adams won the 400-meter state final at 16, but was disqualified for briefly spraying her shoes with a fire extinguisher during her celebration. The move drew protests from the NAACP. Get BIN News Now on demand 24/7 on the iHeartRadio app.
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0: Yo, you know we gotta kill this beat once and for all. Matter of fact, this how we gonna do it. Light the fuse for them, yo. They got 1 minute to go.
1: Mets!

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Down for whatever, whoever wanna see me now. You looking like me, I guess you wanna be me now. It take a whole lot to be Snoop Deep or Dubs.

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3: 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It's a fine. I know some 60s.
1: Have you been to the assisted living homes or something?
3: I have.
1: The senior living apartments?
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1: Okay.
2: All right, now wake up. 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